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0: 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That's James Andre Jefferson Jr.
1: What it do, boo?
0: Yes, sir. Welcome to the show, man. Coming up next, let's talk about it. Chris Breezy.
1: Oh, man.
0: Definitely been all up in the internet the last couple of days. Some people are speculating he might be beefing with Usher. We're going to break it down up next.

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1: What it do, man?
0: The Daily Hate is coming up, y'all. If you got something you want to hate on, leave us a voicemail. 877-817-2888 is the number. Let us know what's got you pissed off, annoyed, etc. Can we hate on our producer Sam, who is currently walking on an in-studio walking pad while recording us?
1: It's super loud. I don't know why he's walking on that. It's very ignorant of him.
0: Yeah, shout out to our producer Sam. He's trying to get his steps in by any means necessary, even if it's at work. With that being said, get your daily hate calls in. It's the Bootleg Kev Show.

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1: 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By the way, I thought Harvey Weinstein, he's been in prison this whole time.
2: No, the entire time. He's like the capital of the Me Too movement, right?
1: He kicked off the whole Me Too movement.
2: Sure did, and well-deserved.
1: Deserves to be in prison, all right, for all 15 of them years. 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Coming up next, we have got the No Cap News on the way.

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1: It's the Bootleg Kev Show, man. Hey, every day, James finds the craziest stories in the world, and we break them down. We call it the No Cap News Report. What you got on deck, James?
2: Hey, Florida got a new law that I want to talk about. Let's just say, if you acting like you in a gang, you better stay out of Florida.
1: All right, we're going to tell you about Florida's new law up next.

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1: What it do about?
0: All right, so our buddy whose last name is Ziegler.
1: Oof, that's a tough last name.
0: He is getting ready to get married, and his wife is asking to not take his name because she thinks his last name sucks.
1: I see why she's saying that, but if he committed, you got to take the last name.
0: Well, listen, the other funny thing is, like, right now, she's a Latina, and she has an awesome last name. Her last name's Hernandez. Can you imagine if you're a Latina woman marrying a white man? And you go from Hernandez to Ziegler?
1: Hey, Maria Ziegler don't even sound cute.
0: Her name's not Maria. Her name's Jessica.
1: Oh, my bad.
0: Either way, I understand why she doesn't want the name, but he's having some issues with it. I'm curious, do you think this is a red flag if your significant other, if your lady doesn't want to take your last name upon marriage?
1: Ooh, for her reasons, I think so, because it's aesthetics.
0: I want to hear from the ladies on this. Hit us up, 877-817-2888. 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
2: What it do, man?
0: All right, look, we want to know, is this a red flag? Do you feel like if you get married, is it a problem if you don't take your significant other's last name? I want to hear from the ladies, 877-817-2888. Zara's on this phone. Zara, what's going on?
3: Hey, I honestly think she's making the right choice. If you get married, you got to change all your paperwork over. Once you get your license, your whole last name, your credit cards, the deed on the house, whatever the case may be. And that's a pain in the butt. A lot of times people are like hyphenating nowadays.
0: So she should throw the hyphenation in there?
2: That contradicts everything you said in the beginning. You still got to go through the paperwork change with the hyphenation.
3: That is true. You're right. But I mean, if they want to come to like a happy medium conclusion, then I'd say hyphenate it.
0: The compromise is the hyphenation.
2: No, you commit like I commit. Simple as that.
0: Yeah. Well, you go get half if we get divorced. You better get that damn name.
2: What are we talking about here?
0: Anyway, appreciate you calling. All right, what about you, ma'am? What do you think about this situation? Do you think it's a red flag if a young lady does not want to take the last name?
4: If her last name is good and it goes perfectly with her name, then no, I don't think that's a red flag. Like, for instance, my name with my husband, I told him, look, it rings, it's beautiful. Your last name is cool, but I'm going to leave it how it is.
0: You know, so you did not take your husband's last name?
2: We not taking last name for aesthetic purposes?
4: I mean, just because, like...
0: How did he feel when you told him this?
2: He cried. He didn't tell her that.
4: Of course, so you debated me. We went back and forth, but at the end of the day, I put my foot down and I said, look, this is how it's going to be.
2: She said,
4: your last name does not go with my name.
0: So you won. Yeah, you won this.
4: I won that. You know, but he wanted three kids. I gave him three kids. I gave him three boys. So
0: there you go.
2: That's all that matters.
0: You guys are still trucking with your two different last names.
4: We still trucking. They know who I am.
0: You know, we're talking about this, and I realized, you know, my wife is supposed to have my last name and never got it done. She still has her last name.
2: That's crazy. What happened there?
0: We've been married 8 years, and where we got married, which is in Arizona, we don't live in Arizona, and we just, like, never ended up going to the DMV to do all the paperwork.
2: Yeah, I'll just say this much. Ziggler sounds way better than Ratliff.
0: Thank you. Thanks for telling everybody my last name, by the way.
2: Oh, my bad.
0: Stay by your radio.
2: Mr. Bootleg.
0: Coming up next, Kanye's mom with a big honor in her home city. We're going to break it down up next.
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1: What a dope, man.
0: Hey, this was dope to see, man. Kanye West, a.k.a. Ye, was in Chicago unveiling a street name. His mom, Dr. Donda West, had a street in her home neighborhood named after her for a lot of the work she did. Because, you know, she was a university professor and did a lot of stuff in the community. Yeah. So it was dope to see Kanye honoring his mom like that.
1: Yeah, good stuff for Kanye. Good stuff for the whole family over there.
0: Shout out to Donda, man. All right, stay by your radio. Coming up next, we got the People's Mix on the way. It's the Bootleg Kev Show.

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1: What it do, bro?
0: All right, we got our homie Glasses Malone. He has gone viral for some of the things

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Girl, you a 10, girl, you a 10, girl, you a 10. 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
1: What it do, man?
0: Hit us up, 877-817-2888. Welcome to the people. So, Mix Man, want to give a shout-out to Glasses Malone one more time for hanging with us.
1: Come on, man.
0: Make sure you tap in with us. Hey, let's kick things off with some new music right now, though. Jhené Aiko just got her first number one album on the Billboard 200. Yes, Westside Whimsy. Go support it.
1: Fire.
0: This is with Kendrick Lamar. It's called So Good. It's new music. It's on the Bootleg Kev Show.

0: Coming up, man. You know, Drake, a.k.a. I think Pusha T in the leaked song called him Little Miss Susie because he's suing everybody.
1: Hey, come on now.
0: Drake's court date with this lawsuit appeal is coming up. We're going to break down some of the details on that. First, though, let's get into some new music right now. B2K is back. This one is called Mileage. It's on the Bootleg Kev Show.

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1: Drake's Not Like Us lawsuit appeal against Universal Music Group is going to have a December 4th court date. So this is the legal battle heading officially to the Second Circuit Court of Appeal.
2: Oh, Lord. He just needs to let this go because he's doing better. He got the little golf chick. He buying houses for the mama. Just get stick to that. Stop
1: suing. Move on, bro. 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
2: 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The No Cap News Report, y'all. 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They could be happening in Florida most of the time, but also anywhere else in the world. 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
0: Time for the No Cap News right now. What up, James?
4: Hey, let's get the old people out the woods hunting and the old people out of politics because they're messing everything up. There was an old 74-year-old man. He was out there hunting. And he thought he'd seen a deer. Unfortunately, it was a 40-year-old woman, and he shot her.
0: So was this Dick Cheney?
4: Same exact story, but this one's charged for manslaughter. But the woman died before you...
0: So she died, obviously. Yeah, yeah, yeah. Rest in peace.
4: Let's put that out there.
0: Did he know the woman? Like, was it an ex-wife of his?
4: So far, we don't know. Huh. But look at his age. He might not know much right now.
0: So it's an old bro.
4: Hey, yeah, so either he gonna go to jail or he gonna be the president soon.
0: I'm gonna tell you this. I think if you get past a certain age, they gotta take your driver's license and your rifle license away.
4: What's that age, though?
0: I think 65.
4: Damn. I feel like that's a little early. I was gonna say 70.
0: All right, 75.
4: 75?
0: To me, 75 is the hard cut.
4: Yeah.
0: Or you gotta retake all your tests.
4: You gotta take it monthly. Retake all the tests
0: 100%.
4: Monthly. And they'll come to your house and give you the test.
0: Maybe, or they gotta install something in your car.
4: Are we to where,
0: like, almost like, you know how if you ever get a DUI, you gotta blow into your car to get it to start?
4: Yeah.
0: I think if you're 75 or older, you gotta pass a cognitive test before car can start.
4: We being ageist right now, huh?
0: Like a little 10 questionnaire, you know, like, you know, hey, look, you answer these 10 questions.
4: There you go.
0: And then your car will start.
4: Come on now.
0: By the way, this has nothing to do with some poor lady getting killed. But with that being said, we're gonna keep it moving past the story.
4: Why is that like this?
0: The Daily Hate's up next.
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0: 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It's the Bootleg Cap Show, man. Hey, we got your daily hate coming up. If you got something you want to hate on, leave us a voicemail, 877-817-2888. That is the number, man. Tell us what's got you pissed off. James, are you hating on anything?
1: I got a hate on comedian Ari Spears because he had me agreeing with Vlad for the first time in my life.
0: Oh, you know, Vlad TV made Ari Spears look ridiculous. Oh,
1: man, he just was yelling. It was crazy.
0: Yeah, man. Stay by your radio. Coming up next, the daily hate is on deck.

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1: What it do about?
0: Harvey Weinstein.
1: Ooh, that's
0: The way, Harvey Weinstein has been in jail for a while, but he just got convicted and sentenced to 15 years in prison in the state of New York.
1: Ooh, he deserved that fat master splinter self.
0: Yeah, so I guess previously he had been convicted for crimes in other states, but the state of New York just sentenced him to 15 years. The guy who started the Me Too movement.
1: Sure did.
0: We're getting up out of here. Back at it tomorrow, though. It's the Bootleg Cap Show.

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Getting ready for the weekend. Sashree 2E's on air. Thanks so much for tapping in with us. I hope that you also are ready to win some money because we got that cash coming back. I'll see you in 9 minutes. We got Tums up next.

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I'm asking, who's the king of R&B? 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
1: Is he the king of R&B? Because Chris Fischel said he was. That's you with two E's on air. He said on Instagram while he was cussing out some journalists. I don't know. Is this Chris Brown is still not as beige and crazy as 2015 Chris Brown right now? Visuals, I got 310 baby up next.

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0: suck my, I'm like,
1: it's Real 1039. Hey, it's Ariel with you on this Friday morning. We done late into the weekend, baby. Drake, Kid Ink still headed your way. Right now, Future.

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0: this time.
1: That's Holy Low featuring Hallelujah Woods. Okay, all praises due to God.
0: Absolutely.
1: That's how I be feeling, man. We're going to be fine. Whatever plans God has for us, so be it.
0: I got in an argument about this song the other day. They were saying, well, you know, I don't know if it's going to work in quote-unquote urban radio. I'm like, what?
1: First of all, tell that person they're going to hell.
0: Number one,
1: that person is a heathen. Okay?
0: That was like, it's more of a gospel record. I'm like, no,
1: it's a good record.
0: I said, y'all looking at this wrong. I said, you should be looking at it like Jesus Walks, right? Same thing as Kanye. It's a good record. Yes, it should play gospel, but it can play on any station because it's a great record.
1: People like that, their brain is in a box because, number one, yes, it's Kirk Franklin, who's a gospel artist, but that's They Know by Shorty Low.
0: Yes, and featuring Glorilla.
1: All right? And this is what I mean when I say they're too rigid in certain industries.
0: Yes.
1: And some of these, you know, executives and radio, they just cannot adapt.
0: I'm like, it's a great record. I'm like, you can't tell a record where to go. I'm like, the DJs are going to start playing that record. People are going to start playing that record. They're going to start asking for the record. You can't tell somebody where the record's going to go. It's a dope
1: record. Can I ask you a question? Did a program director tell you that?
0: All right, let's get in some front page
1: news. The reason
0: news.
1: I want to say that is because they need to be scripted to that title, and I'm going to tell you why. The title is Program Director, meaning you direct the programming. So if you want people to start liking this record, play the record.
0: All right, let's get in some front
1: people
0: page
1: people are crazy. You shouldn't even have told me that. I don't even know why you told me that.
0: All right, last
1: I
0: night.
1: I want to know who the person is.
0: In Thursday Night Football.
1: So I never speak to them ever again.
0: The Falcons beat the Packers 35-14. What's up, Mimi?
2: Good morning, Envy. Good morning, Charlamagne. How y'all doing this morning?
1: Good morning, Mimi Brown.
2: Good morning. So, Front Page News is sponsored by Morgan & Morgan, America's largest law firm. We start this morning with CNN, MS Now, and Political back inside the White House, but it took another trip to court to get them there. So we told you yesterday how a federal judge ordered the Trump administration to immediately restore their access after President Trump banned the three news organizations from the White House. But even after that order came down, reporters, they showed up to work yesterday and they were still turned away. Here is MS Now reporter Laura Barone Lopez.
3: You tap it, you put in your PIN, which I did, like I do every time, and it started flashing red. I tried it again. It continued to flash red. I asked the U.S. Secret Service that was sitting there what was happening with my badge. He took the badge, he ran it again, and he said, quote, it's still coming up as disabled. So that was all that I was able to get from the Secret Service, and then he confiscated my badge.
2: Hey. Yeah. It's a lot of back and forth there. So after that, the news organization, they went back to court and said the White House was not following the judge's order. The judge then told the administration to explain what was going on. And within hours, the three outlets, they were allowed back in and the confiscated press passes, they were returned. But then hours later, there was another fight over access. CNN and MS Now say their reporters were blocked from covering the state dinner arrival of the president of China last night. Even after their White House access had been restored. So CNN says its camera and audio crews were let in, but its reporters and producers were not. So still some back and forth on this access to the White House this morning. And now to the United Nations, where dozens of delegates walked out as Israeli Prime Minister Benjamin Netanyahu took the stage. Now, Netanyahu, he went directly after New York City Mayor Zohran Mamdani, accusing him of making Jewish New Yorkers feel unsafe because of his criticism of Israel and the war in Gaza. Let's listen.
4: Mr. Mamdani, since you were elected mayor of this city, many Jews no longer feel safe in New York. You praise criminals convicted of supporting Hamas. You falsely, repeatedly accuse Israel of genocide. Mr. Mamdani, you tried to stop me from coming here. You tried to silence me. Well, you can't silence me. You can't silence the truth.
2: Mamdani, he fired back, calling Netanyahu's accusations baseless lies. And instead of joining protests outside the UN, Mamdani, he posted a video of himself planting an olive tree, at Gracie Mansion with Palestinian families from Gaza, saying, may peace be our future.
1: Yeah, I don't like the fact that Bibi Netanyahu has a warrant for his arrest by the ICC for war crimes, but he received police protection. You know what I mean? Mm-hmm. And I don't like the fact that the genocide protesters were arrested by the New York Police Department. You know, my, like Mondani said he wouldn't protest BB, and he said he never encouraged New Yorkers to protest him. Okay, cool. But those protesters should have protection if they are peacefully protesting. Like, elected officials shouldn't be arrested for protesting a war criminal. That's nuts to me. And the mayor should have stopped those arrests.
2: Yeah, and we know that some elected officials were arrested in those protests yesterday.
1: Yep, I saw my guy Chio say, I think he got arrested, if I'm not mistaken.
2: Yeah. And finally, this hour, the Trump administration is planning to bring up to 17,500 more white South Africans to the U.S. as refugees
1: Cooper
2: over
1: Flags
2: the next
1: family.
2: Year.
1: Cooper Flags family is coming to the U.S., y'all. No, Cooper Flag is a white South African.
5: Shut up.
2: But here's why this is standing out to people. The administration has shut down, you know, refugee admissions for most other groups, but have made the exception for white South Africaners. President Trump, he says that they're being targeted and discriminated because they're white. Now, South Africa, their entire government disputes that. And the State Department says the program is expected to cost the U.S. government about $500 million to do this. So, a lot of back and forth on that one as well, guys.
1: What happened?
2: I don't know. Can you guys hear me?
1: Oh, yeah, we heard you.
5: Yeah.
2: Oh, okay.
1: Yeah, that was a great story. I just didn't have anything else to say about white South Africans. Okay.
2: Well, that is it for this hour. 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

0: girl, you a 10. Girl, you a 10, girl, you a 10, girl, you a 10. 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

0: 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Big Boys Neighborhood. This is Friday. Louis G is up in here. What up, Lou Doll?
1: All right, so there's a viral video of Adrian Broner and Blueface like getting in each other's faces. Uh-huh. And they're having this argument about a pool table, pool game that they had where money was involved.
0: Right.
1: And it was Blueface losing the first game. So then they said double or nothing.
0: All righty.
1: And they played a second game and it looks like Blueface lost again. So they're trying to sort out the math.
0: Oh, he don't know what double or nothing
1: Blueface
0: means.
1: Doesn't know what double or nothing means.
2: So if we bet 100.
3: Okay.
2: Hey, no. Wait. Let me go double or nothing. That's a $300 bet.
3: Okay. Yes. No, it's not a $300 bet.
2: It's a $200 bet.
3: Listen, you are down 100.
2: And we go double or nothing.
3: And then

0: in black and white. It's a problem with the whole way of life. It can't change overnight. But we gotta start somewhere. Might as well go ahead, start here. We done had a hell of a year. I'ma make it count why I'm here. God is the only man I fear.
1: Ladies and gentlemen,
2: we the greatest to ever do it.
1: Real 1039.

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1: And do continue to hang with us in the neighborhood. Mighty to the party. Mariana, what you got?
2: R&B singer Money Long is getting some backlash on social media because she said she wants to be isolated, and that's not very much girl's girl of her.
1: Oh, the girl's girl. All right, y'all continue to hang with us in the neighborhood. Mighty to speak on that. Big Boy's Big Neighborhood. Boy.

0: That's right, it is your partner, Big Boy. Big Boy's Neighborhood right here on Real 103.9. Vegas is number one for hip-hop and R&B. Big Boy's Neighborhood, Mariana in the Neighborhood, Mighty to the Party. What you got?
1: All right, so Money Long is getting some backlash on social media because she posted a video talking about she's not a girl's girl and she's at the strip club alone. And listen to the piece of audio.
2: Not a girl's girl. I don't have no section. I'm sitting by myself. I'm that type of girl. I get a whole section to be by myself. I don't like to be touched. I don't like them big old crowds of people. I like to be by myself. I might be with one or two other people, maybe, but I don't mind going out by myself.
0: And that's a problem?
1: Yes, it's a problem because people felt like if you're a mean girl, you're a mean girl. You don't have to like always be out here saying it. But my thing is when she was defining girl's girl, I feel like that's not the definition because she's saying, like, oh, she likes to be alone sometimes and she likes to be isolated. And that's valid. Like sometimes you don't need to be around.
0: Girl's girl is like girls like you. Am I tripping?
1: Yeah.
3: What does it mean?
1: I don't know if there's a thing like that for guys and guy world, but in girl world, girl's girl is like when you're like, let's say if I have something stuck in my teeth or like if, and there's a girl that I don't know, but she comes up to me, she pulls me to the side and like tells me, you know? That's a girl's girl. If you like put a girl on blast and it's another girl and you, even if you guys haven't met and if you put her on blast, that's just kind of like icky. Like that's like, like that's not a girl's girl.
0: You explained that very well right now.
1: Did I?
0: Hell yeah, you did.
1: I just love a girl's girl. That's why.
0: That's real.
1: Yeah. And I'm sure like, what would that be? Like maybe guy code in guy world? I don't know.
0: Well, guy code is all, is kind of more of a blanket.
1: Right.
0: Yeah. Like, man,
1: like
0: are
1: a
0: you
1: shield.
0: Both guys?
1: Yeah.
0: I don't know. Do we go with guys?
1: I've met so many girls at like the bathrooms when I go out, like sometimes like at the club. Like I don't know if you guys have ever heard, but when a girl walks in and the club bathroom sounds crazy, they're all yelling in there.
0: It's like something that when women go to the restroom, like they say, you can go with strangers. Hey man, when I'm in the restroom, I don't want to talk.
1: That's hilarious.
0: Like if I'm next to the urinal, it's a guy thing.
1: Yes.
0: Where you like, man, like, dude, that's literally so I don't even look at somebody. I don't even know who I'm urinating next to. And then after we finish, it'll be like, oh, what's up, Louie?
1: Even at the club?
0: Man, yes. Especially at the club.
3: Well,
0: like,
3: even here, like,
0: Louie and I could literally be in the restroom and we won't talk to each other standing next to each other. We'll talk at the sink. But when you're holding your position.
3: Yeah. Like, I don't turn back when I hear the door open.
0: No, I don't do none of that, man.
3: Straight
1: that's
3: ahead
1: hilarious.
3: And that's it. Yeah. In and out.
1: I've definitely held conversations with women in the bathroom here.
0: Right.
1: At work.
0: Well, in a women's bathroom, I do that too.
1: Really?
0: That must be on the fourth floor because I've never seen you in here.
3: That's gross.
0: Yeah.
1: Hilarious.
0: But you know what? But maybe the definition is wrong, but I can understand why she like to be
1: alone. If you want to be isolated, that's fine. But I don't know. That's not like really a girl's girl thing. Man. Not girl's girl thing.
0: Alrighty, so we learned something today.
1: Yeah.
0: Y'all continue to hang with us in the neighborhood. Big Boy's Neighborhood.
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1: Yeah.
2: This is what y'all been waiting for.
1: You're tapped in to Way Up with Angela Yee.
3: Oh, yes. Way Up with Angela Yee. What's up, B-Dot?
4: What's poppin'? Happy Friday, yo.
3: You got your Delaware State hoodie on. I've never seen that before.
4: Gotta represent, man.
3: Is there a stain on it?
4: Oh, what's that on the side right here?
3: What's that right here?
4: Where?
3: Okay. All right. Well,
4: that's there's a stain. Oh, man. Anybody got an oxy pen?
3: The day just started. But yes, we're going to have a fun show for y'all today on a Friday. Kendra G is going to be joining us.
4: Hey.
3: And you know, she's got a Kendra G single show on OWN. Well, she has her own show.
4: Right.
3: And then she has the Dating Download show with Kendra G on OWN. So she does her online dating show that's been popping for quite some time since the pandemic.
4: Right.
3: And now she got to deal with OWN, and that is for a Dating Download.
4: Awesome. A lot of singles out there.
3: Yes, we have one in the room.
4: Hey.
3: Nick. And you know, it's also a, yeah.
4: He's dating somebody?
3: No, he's a single.
4: Whoa, okay. We got to hook you up with some guy.
3: Whoa. Did you throw your hat in the ring? Be that.
4: No.
3: But it's also a New Music Friday. So
4: yes.
3: Yeah, so Nick is going to be highlighting somebody for Shine a Light.
4: Okay.
3: A new and up-and-coming artist. And, of course, we got to talk about some new projects out today. I know you want to talk about Remy Ma dropped a surprise EP.
4: I don't think it was
3: Alimony.
4: A surprise. We knew it was coming.
3: We didn't know a whole EP was coming. We knew a single was coming.
4: There you go.
3: Right? So we'll talk about that. A lot of things got addressed. And then also a National Fried Chicken Festival that happens in New Orleans. Cleveland Spears III is going to be coming here to discuss that. We got a very active day for y'all. But let's shine a light when we come back. 800-292-5150. Call us up. Let's shine a light.

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5: Yeah. So today we're going to shine a light on a rapper who's ironically called I'm Not a Rapper.
4: Oh.
5: She is from the Bronx, BX, born and raised, has a real gritty rap style, real raw, real authentic. And I just find it so interesting that her name is I'm Not a Rapper.
4: The irony of it all.
5: Right?
2: Is it disrespectful that you're calling her one?
5: I don't know. Somebody
2: said
5: for me. She's a rapper, but her name is I'm Not a Rapper.
4: Well, hopefully the music's good.
5: She also did a feature for On the Radar. She has a brand new single called Mingles featuring Steph G and Mo Dub. Let's get into it.

0: Okay, he's not a rapper.
1: He's not a rapper.
2: Yeah. She.
1: She.
0: Oh, she's
1: she.
0: Not a rapper.
2: She's not a rapper, but...
1: See, everybody's confused.
2: She's a rapper. So if you enjoyed that, you can follow her at I'm Not A Rapper on IG.
0: I'm not a rapper. All right, well, shout out to I'm Not A Rapper.
2: It's three R's at the end.
0: I will say that don't sound like rap, though.
1: It does not.
0: It feels like singing more, and, you know...
2: I think right? she's singing the melodic. Hook, but she has bars in the song.
0: Well, why didn't you play that?
2: Because the hook is catchy. Oh,
0: but God. Then that would really prove the point that she's not a rapper if you would have played the part where she's rapping.
1: Berry Gordy over here.
2: But if I play the part where she's singing, then she's not a rapper.
0: I know, but you're saying that it's ironic, and you called her a rapper, and then you played singing.
1: Hey, Angela, he's not a DJ.
0: Okay.
2: Don't do that.
0: Facts. Lonnie, who do you want to shine a light on?
3: To my baby's mother, Beyonce, she's my best friend.
0: Okay. What's her name?
3: Her name is LaTanya.
0: Okay, LaTanya, your baby mother and your fiance. How old is your child?
3: We have three. It's 14, 11, and 9.
0: Oh, and now you're getting married.
3: Yes.
0: What changed your mind? What made you say, let's do this?
3: I love her so much, and we've been going through some stuff, and I ain't been the best, but I just wanted to know I really love her. She supports me. She holds down the fort at home, and I really do appreciate her. She's like fantastic.
0: Well, shout out to LaTanya. When's the wedding?
3: Hopefully, when I get home. I've been on the road the last 75 days. It's been tough, and I'm getting home, and I want to take her to the courthouse.
0: All right, that's beautiful. Who are you going to have come witness?
3: Her sisters and mom and dad.
0: Okay, keep it tight. We like that. All right, well, thank you for calling, Lonnie.
3: Thank you for taking my call. You guys have a blessed day.
0: All right, you too. Congrats.
3: Thank you.
0: All right, well, that was Shine a Light, 800-292-5150, in case you couldn't get through. And when we come back, B-Dot, you recently interviewed Fat Joe.
1: Yep.
0: And you had some things to confirm with him.
1: Yes.
0: We'll talk about it today. It's way up.
4: I said, listen. Coming up next, Angela spills the yeety.
5: Time.
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2: Angela's spilling that yee tea.
0: Way up with Angela Yee. It's me and B-Dot here.
4: Good job, B-Dot.
5: That's right.
0: You ready to get into this Yee Tee?
5: Let's do it.
0: Well, it's all about B-Dot.
5: Hey.
0: And you interview Fat Joe for Cover Lines. That's your show.
5: Yes.
0: And so talk to me.
5: All right. So you know Fat Joe's a colorful storyteller, right?
0: Yes.
5: So
0: for my, I saw 50 Cent said, you know, because they were talking about the beat for Candy Shop.
5: Okay.
0: Fat Joe said he gave that to 50, and 50 said, it's true, but the way he be telling stories be sounding like it's cap.
5: Yes, yeah, it's really grandiose.
0: Mm-hmm.
5: So for my interview series, Cover Lines, Joe spoke on how he used to terrorize his high school teachers. And one teacher in particular, he said he stuffed in a closet.
4: One day he was talking too loud. I just threw him in the closet. Then he was kept knocking on the door every 10 minutes. Joseph, can I come out the closet?
5: Time
4: I
5: wait.
4: I was crazy.
5: So this is in Morris High School, right?
4: I was crazy.
5: And you lunatic. Put a teacher in a closet?
4: Yes, our teacher. In the Mr. Zoology.
0: Where is Mr. Commodore? Please pick this up.
5: I wonder where Mr. Zoology is these days.
0: I need Mr. Commodore to do this sketch now.
5: Right.
0: Okay.
5: And then afterward, he talked about another teacher that he harassed, and this time he said he used to throw fireballs at him.
4: I'm so embarrassed. I prayed so many times for this man. He was a nice man, educated man. He was the teacher. And I was taking like the loose leaf paper and lighting it on fire, throwing at him every time he wrote on the board. And that man turned around. He said, you, Joseph. He threw a chair at me, boom. Then the man grabbed me like he wanted to throw me out the window. And all the security came in, so he looked like a bad guy.
5: Oh, man.
0: Wow.
5: It was the 80s.
0: He was wilding.
5: I heard you were a terror in school. Were there teachers that you didn't like, Angela?
0: Yeah, I had a couple.
5: Really?
0: Actually, I had a teacher. I'm not going to say his name, but I will say this. He was very, very awful to me. And he ended up going to jail for molesting boys.
5: Whoa.
0: Yeah, later on in life. Is that wild?
5: That is insane.
0: And then I had another teacher when I was in sixth grade. And she used to tell me that I'd never be anything and you think you're so special. So,
5: well, she was kind of right.
0: She was an older white lady. And she used to write gym on the board.
5: Yeah.
0: Because she didn't like for us to like go outside and play. So we were able to have gym once. I think it was only once a week anyway.
5: Wow.
0: And she would cross off the G and then cross off the Y if we were like loud or bad.
5: Oh, I remember
0: until
5: those. Yeah.
0: And then cross off the M and then we would miss gym for the week.
5: Oh, man.
0: She could have wrote gymnasium, at least. All right. Well, yes. So there you have it.
5: So, yeah, check out their interviews on YouTube right now, Cover Lines.
0: Good
4: job, B-Dot.
5: Thank you.
0: Good job, B-Dot.
5: Yeah.
0: All right. And when we come back, it is a new music Friday.
5: Yes.
0: So, of course, we're going to talk about new albums, new projects, new singles, everything that's happening today. And one of the most talked about is Remy Ma's EP is out, a surprise EP, Alimony, is way up.

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1: Brand new vibe.
0: It's New Music Friday on Way Up with Angela Yee.
2: Oh, yes. Way Up with Angela Yee. B-Dot, you ready for this?
3: Good job, B-Dot.
4: Let's do it.
2: I know you love this. It's a New Music Friday.
5: Yes.
2: And the biggest story of the day, Remy Ma put out a surprise EP called Alimony.
5: And
2: she posted, sometimes the issue lose be the reason you start winning. The visual for Why I Get Married is out now.
5: Okay.
2: And here is the song, Rem the Pen. And she is definitely mentioning people by name. Here it is.
6: Who was

0: acknowledge.
1: Facts.
0: Right. So you didn't take that as a...
1: No, just, you know, it's
0: we
1: better.
0: We know y'all don't like each other.
1: Exactly.
0: All right. Now, here is... and we know the Why Get Married single and video dropped.
1: Okay.
0: All right. Featuring Kiki Wyatt. And mm-hmm. here is Why I Get Married.

0: Can we all just get along?
1: Okay, so I wouldn't necessarily say that was a shot. She said they may never speak again, but even she said, I got a pen. Okay. So even though we don't get along.

0: These niggas nasty. Like,
1: divorce diss tracks are interesting in hip hop.
2: Why you say that?
1: Because it's never been done before.
2: Yeah, and it's like a couple breaking up and going at each other. And I want to say this about that particular song. I could see other women that are publicly going through things mm-hmm. or privately going through things are really liking that. But I also could see remixes to this as well.
1: Yeah.
2: And I can imagine some guest appearances happening for women who feel the same way.
1: And Kiki White's a hell of a feature choice.
2: Yeah, she just recently had some legal issues. We'll talk about that in UT. All right, so that EP is out right now. Now, T Grizzly has a project out today. It's called They Forgot. Here is Locked Up in Mexico.

0: Toronto, that's Nina's game.
1: I'm a T Grizzly fan, so I'm definitely going to give that a spin a little bit.
2: Okay,
1: later.
2: I love when you're a fan of somebody. Of course. Thank goodness. All right, and later on, we'll talk about Tinashe. She's on Call Her Daddy, but she's got a new project out, Trey the Truth and Mozzie, DDG, Leon Bridges, all of that. 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
15: A calf injury suffered at practice this week will sideline 49ers Pro Bowl defensive end Nick Bosa for at least a few weeks. Five-star forward Musa Kamisoko will play basketball at Syracuse starting next year, choosing the Orange over Florida State, Illinois, Virginia, and Oklahoma State. Nevada basketball coach Steve Alford will retire after the upcoming season after 36 years in coaching. I'm Frank Aaron.
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1: Hey. Now back.
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1: This is Way Up with Angela Yee.
2: Let's go.
3: Yeah. You are a media maven, right?
4: Ooh, you never know what Angie's going to say.
0: What's up? It's Way Up with Angela Yee. I'm here. B-Dot's here.
5: That's right.
0: And it's time for Tell Us a Secret. 800-292-5150. Call us up. It's anonymous. It's a no-judgment zone. It's Way Up.

0: a judgment-free zone. Tell us a secret.
1: All right, it's Way Up with Angela Yee. I'm here with B-Dot.
2: Good job, B-Dot.
3: That's right.
1: And it's time for...
3: Tell us a secret.
1: Tell us a secret. You know what that is. You call us up anonymously, and anything that you want to say, we're not going to judge you. You're just going to tell us, and we're going to be like, okay. We might ask questions, though.
3: 100%.
1: If that's okay. 800-292-5150. What's up, anonymous caller? What's your secret?
4: I found out my lady sleeping with the landlord. I found out about 3 months ago we was behind on the rent. And then all of a sudden, he said he don't want it. Don't worry about it, guys. Go ahead, get yourself together.
1: That's
4: and
1: a
4: I
1: sign.
4: Come to find out she's sleeping with him 3 months ago.
3: Well, the rent is too damn high.
1: Shouldn't that be her secret and not yours?
4: Well, I found out, so that's both our secrets.
1: So you're okay with it as long as you don't have to pay rent?
4: I didn't say I was okay with it. I'm just letting you know my secret. That's how I feel. I mean, if we could get something out of the situation where we don't got to pay rent going forward, then yeah, maybe I'll be all right with it.
3: Are you still in the same apartment?
4: Yeah, we still there.
1: Why haven't you said nothing to her?
4: Because I feel like it's one of those things where she know what she did. So I feel like she left it for me to find out on my own, and how I react is how she's going to react to it.
3: Well,
4: she doesn't know how I react.
3: Angel, we have a housing crisis, so I kind of understand where he's
1: coming
3: from.
1: There's a housing shortage. Do you still want to stay with her?
4: I'm not sure. I don't know. If we can keep the rent the way it is, then yeah, maybe.
3: That's rent stabilization, man.
1: Do you feel weird having sex with her knowing she's sleeping with the landlord?
4: I haven't touched her since I found out they were.
1: Wow. So that really, the relationship is kind of over. Y'all are roommates.
4: Yeah, right now as it stands, but you know, hey, listen, life is life, so I just had to get it off my chest. Now the world knows.
1: Okay, only thing is, you might have to get a new place, because if the landlord take you off the lease and keep her there, then what?
4: Nah, I'm not worried about that, because I got proof of it. I don't play those games, I keep receipts.
1: Okay, all right, well, thank you for sharing with us. Sheesh.
4: Yes, ma'am, y'all have a great day.
1: Stack
4: thank
1: that
4: you
1: money. Okay.
3: Word. Free room and board? Why not?
1: Oh, my goodness. But he's not sleeping with her now. So, like I said, they just roomies.
3: But he has somewhere to sleep, and that's very important.
1: For free.
3: Yeah.
1: All right. Well, there's a price, though. And that is Tell Us a Secret, 800-292-5150, in case you couldn't get through. And when we come back, we got your Yee T and Jay-Z. The woman who was accusing him is now saying she don't even know that man.
3: You don't say.
1: And she's apologizing to Beyonce. It's Way Up.

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1: Yo, she about to blow the lid up off this pot.
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1: Oh, yeah. Angela spilling that Yee tea.
2: Come and get the tea.
0: All right, it's way up at Angela Yee. Me and B-Dot are here.
3: Good job, B-Dot.
4: That's right.
0: And the woman who accused Jay-Z of sexual assault, she filed a lawsuit against him, is now saying he never assaulted her, and they have never even met.
4: I could have told you
0: she
4: that.
0: She filed as a Jane Doe 2 years ago, but in a new court document, she walks back everything, says there's no truth. She said, I understand my false accusations have caused Mr. Carter immense pain, suffering, and damage that can never be fully undone. And she also says she disclosed mental health conditions to her legal team before they filed the lawsuit.
4: Everything's performative these days, man. Believe nothing.
0: Okay, let's not say believe nothing, but...
4: or believe some things.
0: Yeah, yes. I mean,
4: but just not this.
0: You know, even her own father had said that it wasn't true,
4: come
0: right?
4: On, man.
0: All right.
2: I got them charges dropped.
0: Now, LeBron James is talking about joining the Sixers, and he was on his Mind the Game podcast. And here's what he has to say. He references Joel Embiid as one of the reasons. Here's what he said.
5: First, I want to hear, like, how did you come to Philly?
6: My relationship with Tyrese Maxey goes beyond the court. And one of the most important, to be honest, is the big fella. And the only thing he has not done, and that's win a championship. I want to try to help him get that first one.
4: Knicks in five, man.
0: So you don't think it's going to happen?
4: Nah, same time, same place next year, man.
0: All right, now let's get into the best TV shows of the 21st century.
4: Mm-hmm.
0: And the New York Times put together a list of 100 shows.
4: Right.
0: They used ballots from more than 500 TV industry professionals. You did your own list, B-Dot.
4: I did.
0: Number one on the list was Breaking Bad.
4: That's my number one.
0: And number two is The Wire,
4: mm-hmm.
0: followed by Mad Men, Succession, Fleabag, Game of Thrones, Veep, 30 Rock, Curb Your Enthusiasm, Atlanta. Number 11 was The Office. That's okay. One of my shows right there. I love The Office.
4: That's not bad. Those are pretty good
0: And
4: picks.
0: I love Curb Your Enthusiasm.
4: Me too.
0: What do you think is missing from this list?
4: I think Game of Thrones is on there.
0: Game of Thrones is number six.
4: Number six, okay.
0: Mm-hmm. I've never seen Fleabag. I don't even know if I've heard of it.
4: Yeah, I never heard of it. I think Sons of Anarchy could have made it.
0: The White Lotus is number 21.
4: I'm a big Walking Dead fan, too.
0: Okay, Walking Dead. People love The Walking Dead. I never got into that either. Lost is on here. You know what show? I don't know if you ever seen this show, but it's so good, but it kind of got canceled too quickly.
4: Mm.
0: Flatbush Misdemeanors.
4: Never heard of that.
0: When I tell you that show is so good.
4: Were you on it?
0: No. It's like I was looking forward to a new season and everything.
4: I hate it when that happens.
0: And Stranger Things made it to number 53.
4: I do. You know, you can make your own list. And I had two guilty pleasures. Pawn Stars and Alone. I love those shows.
0: Okay, Pawn Stars and Alone.
4: Yeah.
0: Okay, so if you guys want to take a look at this list, White Lotus is one of my favorites, too.
4: That was a good one, too.
0: Anybody else have anything that's missing from this list?
4: Better Call Saul.
0: Oh, that's on the list, too. That's number 27 on the list, FYI. So, yeah, I know Insecure is on here. That was one of my shows as well.
4: All right.
0: I have to think about shows that was like appointment watching. Yes, Dan.
7: Chappelle's show was disrespected.
0: Yes, I definitely feel like Chappelle's show should have been higher.
7: Yeah.
0: Like, way higher.
4: Yikes.
0: But yes, and Schitt's Creek is a good show too.
4: Yeah, I heard about it.
0: Don't everybody panic.
7: S-C-H-I.
0: What?
7: It's not a curse.
0: I didn't say it was.
7: I know.
0: Is Abbott Elementary on here?
4: It's too early.
0: Oh, it's too early?
4: I think Lioness could have made the cut too. I know it's early.
0: Wait, no, Abbott Elementary has been out for a while, no?
4: Okay.
0: I feel like Abbott, no, it could have been in the top 10 if you ask me. All right, well, that is your...
4: Let's watch some TV, man.
0: Yeah, let's watch some TV. I'm watching a new show now on MGM Plus. I'm trying to remember the name of it. I'll tell you later.
4: All right.
0: But when we come back, Under the Radar, these are the stories that are not necessarily in the headlines. They're flying under the radar. And you know what we got to talk about today. Nolan Wells, the autopsy found no water in his lungs. We're going to give you more details. It's way up.

0: got news.
1: This is the news that relates to you. These stories are flying under the radar.
2: All right, it's Way Up with Angela Yee. I'm here with B-Dot.
3: Good job, B-Dot.
4: Happy Friday.
2: Yes, and we are going under the radar. Now, first, of course, we got to talk about Nolan Wells and the autopsy that was done that found no water in his lungs. And they also found out that data was deleted from his phone the day that he disappeared. And this is via a forensic expert, Andrew Garrett, who was retained by Nolan Wells' family. He actually did a whole video presentation of the movement and activity of Nolan Wells' cell phone and revealed that the extraction of Nolan Wells' cell phone included messages that were sent after he was dead. So the individuals who are part of his chat group were still talking, not realizing their messages were syncing to his phone also. But here is what was said about the autopsy finding no water.
5: There's no water in the stomach. There's no water in the lungs. And there's no water in the throat. And yet, the grand jury, what they want to determine is an accidental drowning.
2: Now, attorney Ben Crump also read the actual Snapchat messages between Nolan Wells' friend group that they were able to retrieve, and it revealed that Nolan Wells' friends were discussing concerns that there was racism on Horn Island in Mississippi. And here is Ben Crump at that press conference.
6: We have all of the snaps from his friend group. So they have all 282 pages of the snaps. They were very telling and very enlightening, but also were able to use location tracking of Nolan's cell phone. So we have a definitive timeline now based on the movement of the cell phone.
4: I just hope at some point this case gets reopened and reinvestigated.
2: It needs to be because now they have all this information that was previously not revealed. But to say that he died from drowning and there's no water in his lungs.
4: Come on, man.
2: And then you see that the friend group was

0: having these conversations about racism.
1: Right.
0: And people on Horn Island being racist, you know, even after Nolan Wells and the way that they tracked where his cell phone mm-hmm. went. They said he got back on the boat at 2:17 p.m., unlocked his phone using Face ID. The phone was on a boat that traveled and stopped at a boat ramp, then at someone's home, and it was unlocked again around 4:36 p.m., and then unlocked again hours after, and that messages from Snapchat were deleted, and his phone was... they had that until his parents received it on July 5th.
1: Listen, you don't have to be a lawyer to know what's going on, man.
0: Yeah, so clearly. I can't even imagine how awful this is for his family.
1: Yeah.
0: And for his parents to not know what happened and to know that there's some type of cover-up going on.
1: Right.
0: But again, there was discussions, possibility of racist people at Horn Island in these deleted Snapchat text messages. All right, well, that is... You're under the radar. Now, we do still have Kendra G joining us today. She's got a new show. She's the host of a new digital dating series on OWN called Dating Download. She's also got her Kendra G singles show that she does on social media. Mm-hmm. And that's on her YouTube. So it's going to be a fun time. We're trying to get a date for somebody in the room.
1: Yeah.
0: Also, Cleveland Spears III is going to be joining us. He's got a National Fried Chicken Festival that's been going on. It's a 10-year anniversary this year in New Orleans.
1: Hey.
0: So we'll talk to him. It's Way Up.
2: Ask me what I got.
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8: Thank goodness it's Friday, Las Vegas. I'm Andrew DeMurr at the News 3 Weather Center. Today, you can expect a high of around 96 degrees with plenty of sunshine, winds anywhere from 5 to 10 miles per hour. Your weekend looks to be sunshine-filled as well with thunderstorm chances on Monday.
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3: 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We up with Angela Yee is on.

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2: Please believe that.
0: What's up? It's Way Up with Angela Yee. I'm here with B-Dot. You like fried chicken, B-Dot?
5: I love it.
0: Would you go to a National Fried Chicken Festival?
5: Let's go.
0: In New Orleans, one of the capitals of food.
5: Let's do it.
0: And everybody has a different type of fried chicken that they like, but we'll talk to one of the founders of the Fried Chicken Festival, Cleveland Spears III. Also, Kendra G is going to be joining us. She is the host of a new digital dating series called Dating Download that's on OWN. But, you know, we all know her from Kendra G Singles. She started that during the pandemic. And so far, a ton of people have gotten married thanks to her show.
5: She's a new Chuck Woolery. Mm-hmm.

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0: What's up? It's Way Up with Angela Yee. B-Dot's here with me today.
5: That's right.
0: And we got Cleveland Spears joining us shortly. He's the founder and executive producer of the National Fried Chicken Festival that is in New Orleans, October 2nd to the 4th. We have all the details for you very shortly. It's Way Up.

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2: 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You are a media maven, right?
3: Ooh, you never know what Angie's going to say.
2: What's up is Way Up with Angela Yee, and I'm sure on the air you have heard me say many a time that fried chicken is my favorite food. Well, getting ready for the Fried Chicken Festival. That is the 10th anniversary, the National Fried Chicken Festival. We have Cleveland Spears here with us. How you doing today?
4: I'm great, Angela. How are you?
2: I'm great, too. And you're from New Orleans.
4: Born and raised in New Orleans.
2: New Orleans is known as one of the premier places when it comes to, like, throw your diet away.
4: Yeah, so we
2: enjoy yourself.
4: You know, New Orleans is one of the best food cities in the country. We thought it was a great place to create something like a fried chicken festival.
2: Now, USA Today has also named this fried chicken festival as the 6th best specialty food festival as well. So getting these types of recognitions, what was your vision when you first started? Because I have to imagine, like, you know, when you start something like this, you don't know at all where it's going to take you. But now this year is the biggest one yet, and you've even added a Friday onto it, and you're also expanding into EDM.
4: Yeah, so I will say what the festival has become has far exceeded our initial thoughts, expectations, and what we could have ever imagined. So like I said, when we started a small festival to bring people together around food and celebrating food culture. And then once we realized the potential in it, we thought we could help a lot of restaurants in it, and we thought it could be big. And so, you know, yes, we've been ranked one of the top 10 food festivals in the country by USA Today. We have over, you know, 40 restaurants out there. It's now a 3-day festival attracting chefs and restaurants from across the country, multiple music stages. And yes, this year, we are repositioning the festival as a true food and music destination with a really big investment in the music and entertainment that we're bringing in this year.
2: Yeah, I see Nelly's performing, 2 Chainz is performing. Who else?
4: Nelly, 2 Chainz, Ying Yang Twins, Kerry Hilson, Big Freedia doing a live orchestra show.
2: Oh, you gotta have Big Freedia.
4: We got, yes, EDM and dance with Dylan Francis. And also, we're in New Orleans, so there's a lot of great local brass and jazz music. So it's gonna be just a great weekend of music. So if you're traveling in, you can get that really, you know, what you think of when you think of New Orleans with brass and horns and drums and things like that, as well as some well-known acts that we all know. Like Nelly.
2: Now, for people who don't eat chicken, what are some other options that are going to be available if they come to the... We know it's a fried chicken festival, yes, but there's other options.
4: Yeah, we have been very intentional about making it a true food festival. Fried chicken is the headliner, but there's so many types of food out there. We bring in vegan restaurants to create, you know, what I call not chicken, the fried cauliflower and whatever those iterations are. We have pescatarians that want to come out and enjoy the festival and the environment and the vibe of the festival. So we have, you know, folks coming out doing seafood dishes. We have vegetarians out, that come out. So that's a little something for everyone.
2: I'm excited. I mean, this is happening October 3rd weekend.
4: Yeah. October 2nd through 4th. So, mm-hmm. So next weekend.
2: All right, October 2nd to 4th, so you still have time. People could walk up and get tickets. Yeah. I think you can also just get a ticket for, like, Friday if you want to just come for a day, and that's really, like...
4: Yeah, so the Friday tickets are only $15.
2: Wow.
4: So Friday's $15. Saturday and Sunday is $59. You can buy tickets online at friedchickenfestival.com. You can walk up and buy a ticket when you arrive. And so we look forward to seeing everyone out next weekend.
2: All right, beautiful thing. 10 years. Let's celebrate. Thank you, Cleveland Spears.
4: Thank you so much for having me, Angela.
2: And when we come back, we have New Music Friday. We'll tell you about new albums and new singles that are out today. Obviously, a lot going on this Friday for y'all to digest, but we'll tell you what you should be checking for. It's

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2: Not plugged in. Hold on.
3: Yeah, it's way up. It's Angela Yee.
2: Oh, all right, here I am. Hi, you sound just like me.
4: All right. Good job, B-Dot.
3: Thank you.
2: Well, let's get into this New Music Friday. I know you're excited. You're shuffling papers around.
3: Yeah, man. Mm-hmm. Like a professional.
2: Of course, we know Remy Ma put out this surprise EP called Alimony. We already knew Why I Get Married was dropping.
3: Mm-hmm.
2: But she put out a whole entire EP. It feels like, listen, the back and forth, this divorce has been...
3: One for the books.
2: One for the books. But here is a snippet of Why I Get Married. Burnley.

0: is nasty.
1: Like,
2: All right,
0: and that's Kiki Wyatt on the hook also, by the way.
2: Mm-hmm.
0: I see some responses flying back and forth already, so...
2: Yikes.
0: I know. All right, now also out today, T Grizzly has a project called They Forgot. Mm-hmm. Tinashe has an album, Pop Star, Trade the Truth, and Mozzie still tapped in. DDG, Hit-A-Thon. Leon Bridges has Happiness Anytime. And Kirk Franklin featuring Glorilla. The single is out today. It's called This Time.

0: get your pain. You help me understand. Anything else fail? What's gonna happen? You always gotta play the biggest prayer war. I know my words reach, cause I could be in the dirt right now. Instead, I'm on the beach.
1: Big up to all my believers.
2: I know that's right. Hey,
3: good job, B-Dot.
2: Sample. Also out today, our girl Shensia has a new song. It's called Vulnerability. Mm.

0: So because you did. Show me, show me, show me, show me. Teach me how to be more open. Guard it like a cell I'm holding. Want me touch with my emotions.
1: The song lives up to its title.
2: Vulnerability?
1: Yeah.
2: Yeah, you like that?
1: I do, I like.
2: She was at the iHeart Festival. Calm down.
1: What?
2: Why are you blushing, B-Dot? Oh, that's so sweet. All right, well, other singles out today. We got G-Eazy and Ty Dolla $ign. Babyface Ray has nothing out today.
1: Detroit.
2: That's the name of the song.
1: Oh, okay.
2: Nothing. Okay. 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
1: Thank goodness it's Friday, Las Vegas. I'm Andrew Demur at the News 3 Weather Center. Today, you can expect a high of around 96 degrees with plenty of sunshine, winds anywhere from 5 to 10 miles per hour. Your weekend looks to be sunshine-filled as well, with thunderstorm chances on Monday.
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1: 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We up with Angela Yee is on.

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2: Please believe that.
0: What's up? It's Way Up with Angela Yee. I'm Angela Yee. B-Dot is here.
5: Yes, I am.
0: And we are getting ready for Ask Yee. 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
5: Ask us.

0: life, relationship, or career advice. Angela's dropping facts.
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2: Brought to you by Top Dog Law.
3: What's up? It's Way Up with Angela Yee. Me and B-Dot are here for Ask Yee. And we have Kiki, who left a voice message. She wants to know, is it off limits if your friend calls dibs on somebody that they like?
4: Long story short, I just feel as though if one of my friends say they think somebody's cute, or like they feel like they want to talk to them, or they like them, or whatever, I would not buck up on the person, like, even if I thought they were cute. That's what is automatically deleted. That's me, though. Not everybody's like that, and I realized that recently. I just want to know, real tea, y'all, am I bugging? Especially after your friend just told you, like, hey, I want to talk to them.
3: All right, B-Dot, I think... What do you say? Men are different.
5: Yeah, it's free agency.
3: So yeah, men are different. Y'all also would be like, oh, pass it here.
5: Or make it competitive. Like, whoever gets to first base wins.
3: Right. Well, there's some women that thrive off of trying to go after, like, a guy that your friend likes, too, which is disgusting. That's not a real friend. I want to say it does kind of depend, because sometimes people be like unrealistic, and if y'all both met somebody at the same time and you're like, oh, he's cute, that don't mean nobody can talk to him just because you said that, if no one knows the person, because you might think the same thing, you just didn't say it.
5: You just met.
3: But if it is a situation where this is somebody that this person has been crushing on for a long time, that's a good friend of yours, you never even really thought about it, and then he approaches you, you would have to be like, no. That's how I look at it.
5: I had a situation similar to that once upon a time.
3: What happened?
5: So a friend of mine was talking to this girl, and I had met up with her.
3: Mm-hmm.
5: Long story short, she had came back to a hotel room with me and wanted to do something, but I was like, no, because I knew my friend was talking to her. When I told the friend, he was mad. I was like, you should have did it. And ever since then,
3: you just go for it.
5: I just gotta go for it.
3: She did end up in the room with you. You was right there at that point.
5: I know.
3: Point.
5: It's like, I had a conscience.
3: Yeah. He said that, but I don't know. He probably was really hurt.
5: Right.
3: I mean, my thing is, I just think it depends on how serious it is, because there's also some girls that like everybody.
5: Mm-hmm.
3: And so you can't call dibs on everyone. You know what I'm saying? Because there's some people that are like, I like him. And it's like, damn, ain't nobody left for the rest of us.
5: We got words for people like that.
3: What?
5: Never mind.
3: Just liking somebody, be like, dang. And, you know, sometimes people are also unrealistic. Like, if it's a guy that you know is never going to like a person, and mm-hmm. and that's just not even, like, they're not compatible.
5: Right.
3: You know, but I am very conscious of that. Like, if one of my friends really likes somebody, I would feel awful doing that. But if it's like,
5: made a best person
3: wasn't that
5: win.
3: Serious, then yeah. All right, well, that was Ask Yee, 800-292-5150. And y'all got to speak up, too. Like, if you like somebody but you ain't never said nothing, you can't secretly be mad. You know what I mean? Right. Or you can't be acting like, oh, I don't like him, or he trying to talk to me. And you're like, okay, well, if you don't like him, but you really do, you can't do that. But anyway, Ask Yee is brought to you by Top Dog Law. 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And when we come back, we have a special guest joining us. Kendra G is here. We're talking about relationships, and she's got a new dating download show on OWN. She's also got her Kendra G singles that's wildly popular. And we're going to talk to her about dating, and we're even going to get some real tips with a real life person in the studio. It's Way Up. Love

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0: again. This is Way Up with Angela Yee.
1: What's up? It's Way Up with Angela Yee. Can I still call you my radio sister?
2: Well, I'm forever your radio sister.
1: Kendra G is here. We've known each other for quite some time, but obviously at GCI.
2: Yes.
1: And you really were like, I'm going to go out and do my own thing.
2: Right, right.
1: During the pandemic, you really blew up online.
2: Yeah.
1: But you were able to keep this going and then even scale it and grow it to something bigger.
2: Right.
1: So let people know during the pandemic how you decided to come up with this Kendra G singles and how that managed to grow really just kind of organically on its own.
2: Yeah. You know, so like you said, I was hosting the morning show in Chicago at the time and I was in a relationship.
1: Mm-hmm.
2: So we go back 6 years ago, you know, whoever you were quarantined with, that was it. You couldn't quarantine with nobody else. So me and my boyfriend broke up. I was in a relationship during the pandemic. So this is a true story. D Nice was keeping us all connected via music.
1: Club quarantine.
2: So I felt like, okay, if I feel this lonely single, there's other singles that feel this way. So I went on IG Live, like kind of inspired by D Nice, but to do it for singles. What I loved about it was real people. It wasn't celebrity driven, and single people are crazy. So I knew night one. I said, if I take this serious, it will change my life, and it literally changed my life. We have 25 marriages. We have 26 marriages. We almost had 30 marriages in the last 6 years. But there are some couples that met in the comment section, so that's kind of crazy.
1: Right now, I am talking to Kendra G. She's got a new dating show on OWN called Dating Download. And you also, just this year alone, I believe you said there were four weddings?
2: Yeah, we have four weddings. We already did three of them so far.
1: Right, and you've had all kinds of people come on looking for love.
2: Girl!
1: And when I tell you some of these that have gone viral,
2: girl,
1: have been absolutely insane. I mean, there's men that come on there and they want to have like multiple, you know, women, and they want to be in open relations. There's all kinds of different relationships that people are looking for.
2: That's almost normal. This is not even a lie. Last week, I had a guy call in. He just got out of jail for murder in August. Okay. Also, murder for his boyfriend, a robbery that went wrong. Because he was a juvenile, that's why he got out in 3 years. Had sex with a woman the night before and has two kids and one might not be his. Called me looking for love.
1: And you're like...
2: Sir, I said, well, first of all, once you say murderer, I can't help you. But what kind of resume you think... And then the mama, listen, this is a true story. I'm laying the clip for you. The mama got mad at me and said, you being biased, Kendra. I said, no, y'all crazy.
1: Now, listen, so let's talk the road to OWN.
2: Yeah, oh,
1: right?
2: My God.
1: Because now you have your show.
2: Yeah, man.
1: Dating Download is on OWN. Congratulations for that. Such a huge deal. I know you love you some Oprah.
2: Oh, my
1: and
2: God.
1: And like you said, Chicago, where you pretty much are so well known. And obviously Oprah in Chicago as well. What a full circle moment for you to actually have a partnership now with Oprah.
2: It was literally a dream come true. The moment that it really hit me is when I got the contract. The full circle of Chicago. I got my first radio job in Chicago 20 years ago, 2006. We went to the Oprah Winfrey Show. I took my mom, who's now in heaven, who I know is doing all this from heaven, child. I remember just sitting in the audience and, you know, being mesmerized by Oprah Winfrey. And my mom was just like, one day this is going to be you. And listen, 20 years later, we didn't know that that woman, Oprah Winfrey, I call her Mama O, would create the network that would make that dream come true. And just all Chicago. Tamron Hall was in Chicago at that time, who's another one of my queen's mentors who has put me in position to win time and time again. And it's like now to see her with her own show, with her sharing that with me. So it's literally Destiny's Child. I feel so grateful.
1: Kendra G is here. You know her from Kendra G Singles and now from OWN's Dating Download series. When we come back, Kendra G is actually going to be helping out one of our own, Nick Seal. He's single and trying to mingle. It's Way Up.
3: I'm too sexy for my shirt, so sexy it hurts.

0: Look.
1: Yeah, what's happening?
2: You wanna know my name?
0: Way Up with Angela Yee.
3: Turn me on.
4: What's up? It's Way Up with Angela Yee, and Kendra G is here. You've been watching her on Kendra G Singles. Now she's got her own series, Owns Dating Download. And we are going to be trying to help people find their significant other, including our very own Nick Seal, who works up here.
5: Okay.
4: He is single.
5: Okay.
4: And we want to bring him in. I thought you could be helpful to him.
5: Okay, let's see. Let's put Nick out here. You know, I always say this.
4: Here he comes.
5: Okay. Oh, let me. Why I feel like you're familiar. Okay, let me.
6: Nice to meet you.
5: Again.
4: Okay, look, already did a handshake. Okay.
5: How old are you, Nick?
6: 32.
5: Okay, do you have any children?
6: No.
5: Okay, so what are you looking for?
6: Someone fun, intelligent, reciprocal, accountable.
5: Okay.
6: Kind.
5: So what are the challenges you think you have? Because one thing I will say men have, you have quantity on your side. But what's the experience you're finding and dating?

0: dating download. Well, Nick, where would you have a first date?
1: I like physical activities, so I like escape rooms, museums.
2: And there's never no same.
0: Escape room on a first date?
1: Yeah, because I want to know how you think.
2: Okay,
1: like, I'm your problem-solving skills.
2: Okay. I'm not mad at that because that's fun. But okay, museums. There's single women in museums all the time.
1: Yeah, I go to a lot of museums.
2: Okay, so you don't spark up a conversation
1: all the time.
2: So then what's wrong with the museum women?
1: I don't know. Yeah, I can't figure it out.
0: Yeah, what's the situation now? Because you are single.
1: Yes.
0: And wanting to date. So have you met anybody that you like?
1: Yeah, I have, but I've been taking a break because I've just been prioritizing work.
2: Okay.
1: But it's very expensive. Exhausting.
2: Yes, yeah, always.
1: It's exhausting.
2: It is exhausting. I will say this. Okay, this is on my heart, so I hope this is a okay, you might have to just, I don't want to say, how do I say this and be kind?
0: That's okay, he's fine.
2: Okay, we all have to put our best foot forward. Let me say this, right? So I'm not going to say you're not attractive. I'm not saying that at all. I think you are attractive.
1: Okay.
2: But I think if you were more groomed, you'd be more attractive.
0: Oh, yeah, that beard is a
2: Yeah, I think if you groom, like, you're the perfect before and after. Like, if a guy, like, put on a suit, you get more groomed.
0: We need
2: like
0: a little makeover.
2: Like a makeover. I think you would have a whole different experience and options. Because I'm going to tell you, everybody starts off with attraction. So I think a good makeover is going to help you a lot.
0: Oh, let's do that.
2: Yeah.
0: Kendra G, thank you.
2: Thank you.
0: And I'm tuned in. I'm watching. We're going to get Nick on there, too. We're going to find him a woman. But I'm going to take your advice and clean him up.
2: Yes, clean him up and tune into Dating Download on OWN's YouTube channel. We have season 2 that we're filming now, so you can catch up on season 1 on OWN's YouTube channel, Dating Download.
0: All right. Well, you can watch that full interview, and believe me, you want to, on my YouTube channel, Way Up With Yee. And when we come back, it's your show, so you have the last word.

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1: What the word is.
0: Here's the last word on Way Up with Angela Yee.
2: What's up? It's Way Up with Angela Yee. I'm here with my guy, B-Dot.
3: That's right.
2: And it is time for the last word on this Friday.
3: I feel like we just got here.
2: I know. Also, thank you so much to Kendra G for joining us today. Her Dating Down Low show on OWN is available for you to watch now.
3: Mm-hmm.
2: In case you are thinking about, you know, trying to step out and dip your toe into that dating pool if you're single. Also, thank you to my guy Cleveland Spears III for joining us. The National Fried Chicken Festival in New Orleans is happening October 2nd to the 4th. So make sure you get your tickets for that. Also, tomorrow's my mom's birthday. Happy birthday to my mom.
3: Hey.
2: To my mom. So we'll be celebrating. My girl Keys, we're celebrating her birthday tonight at my coffee shop, Cup. It's nice to have a spot.
3: Yeah,
2: you can
3: right?
2: Be like, come through, we're celebrating. And lastly, it's a very packed weekend. John Laster, he is taping his comedy special at the Comedy Cellar on Sunday at 4 p.m. If anybody wants to come on out and have some laughs, he is hilarious.
3: I can do that.
2: Oh, yeah, come on, B-Dot.
3: I'll come through.
2: Good job, B-Dot.
3: Hey.
2: All right, well, this is your show, so you have the last B-Dot. Word.
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5: 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I live in Tallahassee. I lost my dad on the 23rd. I just want to give a shout out to Mr. Meeks for the love that he showed for being there. He's a great person. He's a great husband, an even better father. But I just want to tell him thank you. I feel like he deserves a public thank you.

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3: Thank goodness it's Friday, Las Vegas. I'm Andrew DeMura at the News 3 Weather Center. Today, you can expect a high of around 96 degrees with plenty of sunshine, winds anywhere from 5 to 10 miles per hour. Your weekend looks to be sunshine-filled as well, with thunderstorm chances on Monday.
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Will Smith's birthday, and can't forget about T.I., the birthday boy. Doo-wop, Lauryn Hill, on the way after this T.I. summer.

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Real talk, where my Libras at? Checking in. My wife is a Libra. Her birthday's in October. She says September Libras are weird. I just want to throw that out there. You definitely can defend yourself.

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1: Radio Boss Hard Body Kiati. Foolish Ashanti on the way right after this. Tim's What You Need. Ty, Nolan Wells case looking like there's some discrepancies. Do you feel like people are really trying to solve the case or they're just trying to hide it?
2: Man, I feel like people just try to close the case. You know, you got some people that's really about doing the job and
1: right.
2: finding the real answer, but then some

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1: Yeah. 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